It was just two lovers sitting in the car, listening to Blonde, falling for each other. Pink and orange skies, feeling super childish. No Donald Glover. Missed call from my mother.

were just two lovers. Feet up on the dash, driving nowhere fast, burning through the summer. 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She got solar power. 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

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I say you look so fine that I really want to make you mine. 4, 5, 6, come on and get your kicks. Now you don't need the money when you look like that, do

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It's a 1, 2, 3, take my hand and come with me, because you look so fine that I really wanna make you mine. I said, you look so fine that I really wanna make you mine. 4, 5, 6, come on and get your kicks. Now you don't need a

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1: Too much of Hennessy. 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
2: 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Yeah. 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
1: You see Nigo coming out of the black pants as a laugh. You wonder where he get that kind of

Cumai di Global FM Surabaya, Female and Family Radio. You said you hated the ocean, but you're surfing now. I said I love you for life, but I just sold our house. We were kids at